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0: Okay, Annalie, you could do this. Nope, you can't. I mean, literally, you cannot. What came first, the chicken or the egg? Who tell you you can sing? Whitney Houston could sing. You just make noises. Why is it legal to sell water? Nobody know how to make water.
1: I don't feel so good. I think I die.
0: Nah, I could do a little thing. Sometimes I just make good music.
1: Am I really stardust?
0: Yeah, but what is you just really sing about?
1: Is melanin a superpower?
0: Why are healthy foods more expensive than unhealthy foods? I think somebody wants me to suffer.
1: Somebody wants me dead.
0: Huh? Somebody trying to kill me? Panic, Annalie. Panic.
1: Breathe,
0: panic, Annalie.
1: Breathe. Breathe.
0: I don't think I cut out for this now. I should stop thinking. I really should stop.
1: I could never remember my own lyrics.
0: Wait. Let's I know you. This.
1: Why is it so hard to fall asleep when you're taking a whole phone and everything?
0: I mean, should I stop now?
1: I think too much.
0: Wake up. Hello. My name is Annalie Prime, and I'm going to sing for you some of my thoughts. So, here goes.
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Some police stop the car, let me tell you, man. 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And just because we never want to go jail, jail, jail, jail, jail, jail, jail.

seems right, what's right seems wrong. I'm gonna die, I wanna stand up. Stand up when I